find words to express all the things he feels inside. But every just so often, the words of another who's truly in love seem to work out fine.

short and talk is cheap. Don't be making promises you just can't keep. And don't let the song

shoulders. I thought that it would be easier than this. I thought my heart had grown colder. But the warmth of your kiss I can't dismiss. The